my friends in weeks, and now we're out of touch. I've been driving in LA, and the world feels too big, like a floating ball that's bound to break. Snap my psyche like a twig, and I just wanna see if you feel the same as me. Do you ever get a little bit tired of life, like you're not really happy, but you don't wanna die, like you're hanging by a thread?

way with a name I can't pronounce and the dose I gotta take. Boy, I wish that I could count, cause I just wanna see if this make me happy. Do you ever get a little bit tired of life? Like you're not really happy, but you don't wanna die. Like you're hanging by a thread.